life is so hard, Lord. This green grass is not even just it. Let them know that you're thankful for what you've done. The only good is that you sent me, Lord. You just go and I save it. God, just by your side, God, you're great, King of Kings. 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